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No hesitation if you step, you get a race. Running through these bodies like I'm sprinting in a race.

And I touched your face, narcotic mind from lace, Mary Jane. And I called your name like an addicted to cocaine. I'll fall the stuff you're out of lane. And I

is my best friend. 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I want her to remember. 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